holds me and it's light. And I wouldn't be calling if I didn't feel this heavy. I keep telling myself I'm fine, but every quiet moment pulls me back to you.

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0: Мы слышали эту песню много раз, но с удовольствием послушаем еще. Встречайте на 104.5. 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
1: Me not working hard, yeah right, picture that with a Kodak. Or better yet, go to Times Square, take a picture of me with a Kodak. Took my life from negative to positive, I just want y'all to know that. And tonight, let's enjoy life.

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I gotta get it.

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Yeah, it's a party, got juice, got dro. Hands in the air, don't move, now go. 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